0: And he's at Jehovah Witness Church on Irish Road now. I need a deputy.
1: 401 is a drop lower. He's still on the race.
2: Understood.
0: 2200.
2: ETC to
0: 272. Do you have a vehicle disruption? Yes, stand by. Okay. I'm going to be at Jehovah, Kingdom Hall, Jehovah Witness Church on Irish Road. I need Medic 17 dispatch to check on a patient of the vehicle that was struck at Food Line.
2: Understood. We're getting people going. What's the vehicle description?
0: It is going to be a SUV type vehicle. I've got them there on the dead end road in Jehovah Witness Church. They can't get out. I just need PD, and I'm going to have one male patient that needs to be checked out that's going to return back to Food Line.
2: Understood.
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0: I need an ETA on PD as soon as you can provide one. G73, see, my cross street is going to be Robbins Point and Irish Road.
2: Understood.
4: G70 is around to the station.
0: And the subject did not hit Food Line. He struck another vehicle in the parking lot. So, and I need rescue to check one of the patients that was in the vehicle. All I need is an ambulance. I don't need an engine company or nothing at this time.
2: Understood.
4: 270, 272, did anybody bring a breaststroke over?

0: I might need some assistance down here. The subject that's got was hip is that food line. If you can go over and check on that. I don't know what this man appears to be capable of if he ever comes out of this church.
1: Okay. What am I looking for, food line?
0: It's going to be a silver, blue Silverado that was struck as hit and run. And one of the patients in it said that the drilling's starting to wear off. He's feeling a little bit, so 17 should be coming to check on them. But I'm asking, we only need an ambulance. We do not need an engine company from 17.
2: 75 is en route.

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3: 75, the patient should still be a food line, but the other subject is back here in the pickup truck. So the pickup truck is back down here, but the other vehicle's up there, or the subject that's injured is up there.
2: Okay. PD should be a center. ACP says 10 power center.
4: ACP to G72, Scottsville 3 is turning on Irish Road now.

0: 72. PD is asking, what are you currently doing?
1: G72 ETC, were you trying to reach me?
0: Affirmative. PD is should be on scene. They're asking what your current location is.
1: I'm at Jehovah's Witness Kingdom Hall Church at the entrance with PD and one vehicle that was hit. Break command at G70.

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0: Okay. PD's on location with the vehicle that struck the subject, and I'm leaving that scene and route back to the shopping center. So if you can mark it under control with the church, and G70 will let you know when the scene at the shopping center is clear.
1: Understood.
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0: Yes, sir. Just to confirm, the original call that we got, one of the involved parties that were standing by, they mentioned the vehicle hitting the side of Rivertown Antiques, 190 Scottsdale Center. Were we able to confirm if the vehicle actually damaged the structure or if the impact actually happened?
1: Yeah, we'll go take a look at it and I'll let you know.
0: Understood. Thank you, sir.

0: 271 ECT. The vehicle did strike a column in front of River Town and Peaks. Not major damage. Broke a couple bricks loose from a column, but no structural damage we could tell.
1: Understood. Thank you.

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Sick person BLS priority 2. 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Rescue 18-2. 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
1: Your 18-2.
0: Be advised, staff said that the patient was having chest pain earlier, unknown how long ago the chest pain was occurring. Currently does not have chest pain. You can upgrade at your discretion.

That's 3-2, you're responding to the Blake at 250 Nichols Court, room 225, would be sick person priority 2, 2045.

Engine 10, Squad 10, fire alarm, in house, 207, Sprig Lane, respond on Alpha Tac 2, Engine 10, Squad 10, fire alarm, in house, 207, Sprig Lane, respond on Alpha Tac 2.

Engine 10, squad 10, you're assigned to Yen House at 207 Sprig Lane for the reported fire alarm. General fire alarm, nothing further. Request hydrant is going to be in front of the building. 2051.

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0: 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Hold the assignment. Squad 10 Bravo, last Rig Lane Command.
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0: Okay, 360 due to South Angel. 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
1: 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Nothing, Charlie. 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

0: Car 506, Antiquity 6, SD501, you're responding to the area of Kripfer Shop at Goodlow Lane for the reported motor vehicle collision. Power pointed trailer tractor lost control. Smell fixed the issue. Possibly hit a little tree or bush that was stuck in the roadway. Is now pulled off of the roadway. Power reported tractor trailer tires came up, but the vehicle did not slip. Tractor trailer hazards are on. PD's en route, 2145.
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0: Caller did not see the driver out of the vehicle. Caller was a passerby. Unknown if the driver is out of the vehicle.
1: 56, direct.
2: Okay, sure, 5. Do you have indication that there were any other vehicles involved, just the tractor trailer?

0: negative. It appeared the tractor trailer lost control and drove off of the roadway. No other vehicles were indicated to be involved.
1: Okay, Mr. Singh.

0: 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Stroke ALS. 1. 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
1: Jamie 3, Medic 18, you're responding to 1 Rockbrook Drive, crossing of Rye Road East, for the stroke ALS. Per caller, there's a long history of aggression and ETOH abuse at this address. PD is also en route. 2148.

0: 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I checked south to Route 6 with nothing found on Chrysler shop. If you can introduce their response and continue, we'll investigate the area.
1: Five oh six, understood. ECC 2, engine 83. We have a key holder who has a key 15-minute ETA if needed.
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0: 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If you haven't found anything on Goodlow, Chrysler shop looks to be clear. 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
0: Old Lynchburg Road, Crossing Jeff, Autobahn's Lane, and National Road, the Motor Vehicle Collision, CLS. Cars parked on the east side of the road in the ditch. Multiple people are on scene. You're looking for a 2003 Toyota Tundra. Unknown other vehicles. One vehicle is on Red Hill Road. Caller reported smoky air. And one patient bleeding from the arm, hit head, can't see well, has a laceration on left forearm and wrist. 2214.
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0: DCC Engineering 2 is arriving on location. Several vehicles are on scene. I suspect one vehicle off the roadway is the one involved, blocking the northbound lane. 32 Bravo will have command. Update after a walk around.
1: Chief 30 on scene as well.
2: 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ETC 2, Medic 18, Engine 83, status check.
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2: 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ETC 2, Fire Medic 10, Engine 5, status check.

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0: 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Car 131 will be remaining on scene until they transport. We're okay on scene.
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Rescue 144, show you responding to 610 Dyke Street, Cross Street, South 6½ Street Southwest and 6th Street Southwest for the party to chest pain. It's going to be an 18-year-old male reporting that his heart is racing at this time. Not currently having chest pain. 2355.

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0: 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Interstate 64 mile marker 129 westbound. 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Engine 21, Engine 111, Rescue 11, and Station 2. 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Interstate 64 mile marker 129 westbound. Respond on Alpha TAC 3.
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Motor vehicle crash ALS. Interstate 64 mile marker 129 westbound. Respond on Alpha TAC 3. Engine 161. Motor vehicle crash ALS. Interstate 64 mile marker 129 westbound. 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

0: Attention E-111 personnel, the response to I-64 mile marker 124 westbound has been canceled.
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2: 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Interstate 64 mile marker 129 westbound. Respond on Alpha TAC 3. Car 23. Roll your vehicle crash ALS. Interstate 64 mile marker 129 westbound. Respond on Alpha TAC 3.

0: Engine 21, engine 161, car 23, medical 1100 en route. I-64, mile marker 129 westbound, report of an overturned silver vehicle. Also a log truck pulled over on the side of the roadway. I don't know if it's involved in the crash. State police had the call. They were processing at the same time we were. Our caller was a passerby. Their caller advised that there was possible significant injury on scene, unknown entrapment at this time, and unknown the extent of the injury. State was not able to provide further.
1: I want to start. Right. You know if it's going to be east or west of the 129.
2: El primer fin de semana del verano marca el tono de toda la temporada. No solo quieres empacar, quieres llegar. 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
3: Comienza el verano con confianza. 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Mañana.
1: No, it's going to be east or west of the 129.
0: Looks like it was west of the actual interchange itself, possibly, according to the cell phone, but that could be slightly inaccurate.
4: Prince Lee, United 4, transport.
1: 21, correct.
0: Units approaching, do use caution though. The tractor trailer driver that spoke to us said that he could not see until he was right on top of it and almost hit the car.

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1: 21.
0: We continued east. Stand by. We got an ambulance at the 130 and a Love's truck. Go ahead and come eastbound. Hey, go past the second. Hold up. Go past the second crossover. I think we found the accident. Looks like it's going to be a line at Louisiana.

0: 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This is going to be in Savannah County. Looks like we've got a private ambulance service on location right now, evaluating one. Vehicle overturned in the interstate. Units are going to need to take third crossover after the 129 to get on location.
1: 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Savannah with an ambulance on scene evaluating one. We have a vehicle overturned on the interstate.
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0: 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Let Medic 11 know they need to take the second crossover to get to the patient. The second crossover for Medic 11.
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1: 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We got one patient, priority yellow, basal mechanism, waking coughing.
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Jim 111, medic 13, show you responding to 404 Hidden Ridge Road, cross streets of Stony Creek Drive for the breathing problems. It's going to be an 85-year-old female, advising shortness of breath and cardiac history, 258.

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0: Yes, sir. Go ahead and stage for PD. We're having PD attached to this. The patient is using some sort of drug at this time and has a history of violence with law enforcement and just anybody in general. It's known to carry a weapon.
1: Understood. We're staging.

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0: engine 171, brush 95, Tegger 77 Stoto, straight responding to the area 5550 Irish Road, cross streets of Green Creek Road for the report of a small brush fire. The neighbor in the area reports a fire near the intersection, advises that there's a chemical or tire-like smell in the area. It's about 10 square feet with the big smoke showing. 429.
1: Seventy-five is in route.
0: Or 75.

0: 171, I'll see. The northwest corner of the intersection of Green Creek Road appears to be a control burn. We'll be investigating. Engine 171, Bravo, Oakland.
1: Understood, 171, showing you on location, buzzing northwest corner of Green Creek, appears to be controlled burn, you'll be out investigating, 171 Bravo in command, 438.

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Frequency responding, area Spring Hill Baptist, 3575 Thomas Jefferson Parkway, report of a pickup truck down into the woods, negative injury. The driver is out and should be up close to the side of the road. People are stopped out with their PE, that's at the call.

Fire 22, engine 21, show you responding to the area of Spring Hill Baptist, 3575 Thomas Jefferson Parkway, cross streets of Pinwood Farm and Hildred Drive for the collision, blew down. The caller advised to be a pickup truck into the woods.

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0: It just advises that the vehicle is going to be in the woods and the driver's out of the vehicle. It's going to list it as a heavily forested area in the area of Spring Hill. I'm going to try and find the ping information for you.
1: All right. I'm turning around. We're right here at the please 2961. You check my pad. Have a V down in Bay. And we're going to be investigating.
2: Engine 21 from car 23. I'll be arriving momentarily. I can update.
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2: Car 23 is arriving in the area. I will update with further momentarily.
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0: It's 21 East.
1: We're having a gray Honda SUV, heavily damaged, down to Bakeman. 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Attention to located driver.
0: Alright, so 21, copy. You're out with a gray Honda SUV, heavily damaged, down the embankment, investigating at this time, 546.

0: 21, I'm going to create a separate call for you. What I've got listed in CAD is going to be for a pickup truck, and we'll have Car 23 investigate that area.
1: ECC from Car 23.
0: Car 23.

0: I was unable to locate anything in that area. I'm turned around, going back in the original, or going back in my return direction. I did just pass ACPD. Can you update me if they find anything?
1: Understood. That's the only one I couldn't copy your line.
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Obvious death. 3-6. 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
3: ETC ambulance 502 arrived UVA.
1: 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Ambulance 502 arriving UVA. ETC show rescue 20 responding. 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Rescue 20. You're responding to 722 Boulder Hill Lane. Here's Cross Street, Adelphi Lane, for Hall BLS, 817.

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Vehicle involved will be a silver Kia Soul sedan, A37.

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Cross Street Crossover, Airport Road, for sick person BLS, priority 2, 843.

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2: Understood, Ambulance 502. You're responding to 8716 Brooksville Road. 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
1: 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Two-story residential structure. Nothing shown from the Alpha side. We'll be investigating. 161, Bravo will be in command.
0: 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Two-story residential structure. Nothing shown inside Alpha. Engine 161 now investigating in command. 9 to 5.

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0: 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We'll advise for further up. PCC 10-1, Rescue 147. You're responding to the station located 1610 Penner Street North, Unit 331, front unconscious ALS. 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Stays until PD's on scene. 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
1: 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Engine 1, sir. We're backing her out to the scene.
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ABC, the Rescue 501, you're responding to Henry Mills School, located 58 AB, Rockford's Gap Turnpike, responding for allergic reaction, ALS, patient in the nurse's office. 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

0: 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Fire is reported to be in the median 1309.
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0: 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We'll be out investigating. 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

0: 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Call came in from a third party caller who gave this address with the additional unit number of 6142-1321.
1: Engine 1 DC, can you confirm the address being the post office with the unit number?
0: The caller from Sentara Health did verify the address twice. She also did give a qualifier number of 6142. We can intend to call back to see if the patient has an additional address where they may be located, 1322.
1: Yeah, if you could call them back, I'm pretty sure that's probably the P.O. box address that she's given. But we'll go check it out.
0: Understood, 1322.
2: ECC Medic 147, patient contact.
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1: 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We're on scene. 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I'm going to landline y'all real quick.

0: 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It looks like law enforcement just arrived. I'm seeing they can go in service.
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Do you need an emergent response? And if you have a patient update, can you provide it? 15 is direct, non-emergent response.

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Can you have law enforcement meet us at Martha Jefferson? 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

0: Extension 5, US 1 to 1117 East Marcus Street, US Cross Street of 11th Street Northeast and 12th Street Northeast, on outside fire priority 2. Call advise is pacing in front of the location to the left. A small area of grass has burning upwards and pointed.
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0: 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We were able to put it out. 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

0: 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It's caution, nothing showing from the Alpha side. We'll be out investigating. 161 Bravo will be in command.
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0: 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The Colonnades. 2600. Barracks Road Unit 1245. 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The Colonnades. 2600. Barracks Road Unit 1245. 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

0: DCC 1027 Tower 10 due to respond. US Line 1644 Oxford Road, near Cross Street of Rugby Road and Wilford Street for a residential fire alarm. Alarm coming from zone 13 on the second floor, smoke detector. Nearest hydrant location will be across the street, 1649 Oxford Road, 1605.
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We're on scene of a small three-story over-basement residential structure. Nothing showing we ever in water. We'll be offensive strategy investigating. Hold the assignment. 7 Bravo has Oxford Command.

President's in 7 on scene, a small three-story structure of a basement has no water, nothing showing. All fences strategy investigating, holding assignment, entry 7 in command 1607.

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Minor outside fuel spill. 5th Street Bridge, over Interstate 64. Engine 111, engine 161, and station 11. Minor outside fuel spill. 5th Street Bridge, over Interstate 64. 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Minor outside fuel spill. 5th Street Bridge, over Interstate 6. 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Minor outside fuel spill. 5th Street Bridge, over Interstate 64. 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Minor outside fuel spill. 5th Street Bridge, over Interstate 64.

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1: 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We have a broke-down vehicle. 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
1: We passed an empty fuel tank getting on the 64 eastbound off of 5th Street. We'll be en route to the other call.
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0: 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You're responding 650 PHS Parkway for a fuse fill outside minor. Vehicle involved via gray 2015 Chevy Tahoe SUV. 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

ATC to Medicaid 2, you're responding to the McDonald's at 1294 Sandy Point Road for a sick person BLS. AP 55 is out with the patient, 1624.

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2: 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We have a single vehicle with fluids down. We'll be out investigating. 161 Bravo be in command.
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1: Last unit re-identifying, go ahead.
2: This is 83, did you have more traffic for us?
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To UVA ER for an outside fire, priority 2. Caller states it's a very small mulch fire at the loading dock behind the medical center. 1642.

0: Hey guys, we're receiving another call. I don't know if it's the same area or not for 1210 Lee Street. They're saying it's a very small mulch bed smoldering just to the left of the garage entrance.
1: Engine 10 direct, we'll investigate both of them when we get there.
0: Understood, thank you.
1: DCC, did they mention which garage, the 1210 or the 11th Street, and which entrance?
0: They said Lee Street, 1210 Lee Street.
1: I'm direct. We'll take a look at them when we get there.
0: No.

0: We have another caller on the line right now reporting a mulch bed smoldering behind Pinhall, which would also be on Lee Street.
1: Page 10 direct. 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

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Montessori School, Gordon Avenue. 1602, Gordon Avenue. 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

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ECC to rescue firemen at 1, squad 10, you respond to 758 Prospect Avenue, nearest cross street to Bailey Road and University of Maryland.

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0: 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I have a technician out as soon as possible, something 24. 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

0: ACC 10-1, you respond to the area Copley Road and Massey Road for an outside fire. Call the state that fire appears to be extinguished at this time. Once checked, make sure nothing is smoldering. 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
3: 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I'm also seeing notes related to a PD call about an hour ago on this call. Is that correct?
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3: ECC 1, Medic 147, we're staged currently at Dale and Harris. Can you give a further location of the subject? I'm also seeing notes related to a PD call about an hour ago on this call. Is that correct?
2: Rescue 147, we'll refer a caller, mail us.

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0: We have a slight odor of smoke in the back. No, slightly less, but we're investigating.
1: Tower 8, slight odor of smoke in the back, investigating. Tower 8, slight odor of smoke in the back, investigating. Do you need any additional resources at this time?
0: Bye.
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0: 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The building is up 0800 tomorrow. They're going to go on fire watch until repairs are made. I'm in service.
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1: 144, okay, on scene.
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0: So, Furman, you did get a fire alarm activation for Bond Street, correct?
2: Correct. Smoke alarm was called in by Arisa.
0: Okay, thanks.

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0: Correct.
2: Smoke alarm was claimed by Teresa.
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Payments and iPhone crash notification. The address has changed. Here's the phone was pinging I-64 near 121 eastbound, 1806.

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0: DC ambulance 504, you respond 2121 Saddle Hollow Road, nearest crossing of Mint Springs Road, Sealville Road, and Saddle Hollow Court, for traumatic injury BLS priority 2, 1822.
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Rescue 140, Hemorrhage BLS, 117, Elliott Avenue. 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

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Police officer on scene with the patient, 1910.

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0: I'm sorry, ECC, I'm trying to reach command.
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0: We have a laundry room, or the back of the laundry room. We have definitely heat in this. A little bit of readings on gas, but not evident smell. 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
1: All right, so confirming you've entered in the Delta side into the laundry room, and you have no gas odor, but things on your meter for gas?

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It's on the Delta side. 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

0: it's just a lot of heat in here, and this is where the heat activation happens.
1: Understood. 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

0: plants that may need cleaning. 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
1: We're looking at it right now. 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
0: Understood. Thank you. Chief 82 ECC, we've got an apparent malfunction with a dryer. You can hold 82 in the tower.
2: I'm sure there's a malfunction with the dryer. Hold engine 82 in tower 88, 1934.

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My guess is the heat of the day and maybe some dryer.

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